am reason. It's a single emotion you permitted me, Doctor. 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But my mind was not designed for mindless labor.

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We must understand that no matter what, you are still a nigga. So you have to define.

Hello, here is Alessandro from Hashcode, and I want to send a big thank you to Elder and Kings of Rock radio show for the support to our music. Hope to see you in Portugal live very soon. Bye.

0: Grazie Alessandro Bellucio dos Ashcode, uma banda italiana de Dark Wave formados em 2014 em Nápoles. De seguida, mais uma forte aposta dos Reis de Rock vem de Melbourne, na Austrália. Orange to Black de Velatine. And this is Lucky.
1: This is Lucky from Velatine. We're a modern gothic dark wave duo from Melbourne, Australia. A long way from Portugal, but we're being tracked down by the almighty Kings of Rock radio show hosted by Elder Rice. We're looking forward to being on the show, so tune in.

It's 1 o'clock and time for lunch. 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When the sun beats down and I lie on the bench, I can always hear them talk.

I gotta admit, sometimes I feel weak for loving you the way I do. It's beyond me. Can't control it or force it to be, you know, what I want it to be. I think about you so much.